I'm still taking requests here on the Happy Hour Hoot Nanny and or Hoedown. Hit me up on the text line, 971-220-KXRY. Let me fill you in on what you just heard, like you have a choice. You Got to Be Sure was Traffic Sound, and that was by request from Tasha here in Portland. Prior to that, Sonic Youth did Bull in the Heather. Wet Leg didn't Catch These Fists. The Bonzo Dog Band gave us the intro and the outro with Adolf Hitler on vibes, so relaxed. And started that block with Viagra Boys. That song was called Sports. All right, back to the music. You're on X-Ray. Radio is yours.

0: You're on X-Ray, listening to the Happy Hour Hootenanny and/or Hoedown. Devo, of course, with Smart Patrol, Mr. DNA. The Paranoids before that, doing Heather Doubtfire. A song called Heather Doubtfire, that is. I don't want you to get the wrong idea. Frankie and the Witch Fingers gave us Future Phobic. The OCs before that with The Dream. We all know Waiting Room from Fugazi, of course. And atop that pile of awesome tunes was Question Mark and the Mysterians doing the garage band classic 96 Tears. Another request now for Peter in Santa Monica, California. This is Gil Scott-Heron. Radio is yours.
1: Oh, uno, dos, tres, cuatro.

It's the Happy Hour Hootenanny and or Hoedown on X-Ray. I'm Jim Fisher, and that was Vangelis with Memories of Green. You may know that from his score to the movie Blade Runner, but he already had that song ready to go from an album he recorded 2 years earlier. Gorgeous piece, that. Prior to Vangelis, we heard Massive Attack, along with Tracy Thorn singing their song Protection. And Gil Scott-Heron by request at the top with The Bottle. With Before I go, I'm going to give my regular show a plug. It's called Raise a Glass, and it airs Saturday mornings at 8. Why, that's tomorrow morning. Yes, it's your musical almanac, where you find out what happened on that day in music, who died, who's got a birthday, etc., etc., etc. A great way to start your weekend, along with all the other fine programming we bring you on Saturday mornings. Do tune in, won't you? Before I turn it over to Joe Ball with Long Distance Call, I'm going to leave you with one more. I told you I was obsessed with this band at the top of the show, and to prove it, I'm going to play another one of their tunes. It's Angine de Poitrine. You got it locked into X-Ray. 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

You are listening to Long Distance Call on X-Ray FM. That was Miho Nakayama with her track Bebop High School. Before that, Kazumi Watanabe and Akiko Yano, I'll Be There from Kylan Live on Better Days Records. Before that, Yuji Toriyama, Transfusion title track from his album on CBS Sony. And at the top of the set, Masayoshi Takanaka from his album Traumatic on Eastworld. Next up on Long Distance Call, Emmanuel.

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That was Jackie Quartz on CBS Records, Mise à Point. Elsa before that, an Ariola from her self-titled album. Charlie Masso on Melody Records before that, Te Presencia. And at the top of this set, Emmanuel Rayo de Luna on RCA Records. Keeping things moving, next up we have Casco, Cyberdetic Love.

0: You have been listening to Long Distance Call on X-Ray. That is Gregory Isaacs from the album More Gregory on African Museum. Before that, Oni Ehun on Honest John's Records. Oni Ehun meets Shangan Electro. Before that, Suichi Terada with Hohai Beats from the Suichi Terada Presents Sounds from the Far East compilation. And at the top of the set, Casco, Cybernetic Love on House of Music. Stay tuned for Pacific Pulsations up at 7 o'clock. This has been your operator, Joe Ball. And we will see you next week on an all-new Long Distance Call on X-Ray, where radio is yours.
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Happy Friday and good evening from Portland. This is Pacific Pulsations, the sexiest, jammingest grooves from the far side of the Pacific. And it's a thrill for me to have you join us this evening, whether you're listening live on the air, online, worldwide, or at the archive, at a future time and place, at xray.fm. It's a thrill for me to have you join us. We are officially a nighttime show. We didn't get a scheduling change, but that darned axial tilt of the planet Earth, 23.5 degrees, it pushed the sunset past, or rather before, 7 p.m. So last week, sun went down 7:04. This week, it's before that. So welcome to the night flight of Pacific Pulsations, y'all. We kicked it off with Mirror Ball, the latest by Billy Rom, of course, out of Japan. And let's keep the funk grooving. Let's keep it flowing. Let's throw it off to Chen, y'all. Fresh new cut off the new album, Tabby. Here's Timeless, right here on X-Ray FM, where

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latest from ZX out of Taiwan. Track title translation: sometimes cold, sometimes warm, sometimes hot. And it's a new single there. And I am, for the record, I am not in the hot phase myself right now. So I'm probably more leaning towards the cold phase. Anyways, I'm ready for Thanksgiving now. Coming up, before ZX out of Taiwan, we had something fresh out of Howie. Track title translation: you also want to go home, or you want to come back home. And that's from the new album We Are Dust. Before that, the latest from Anode out of South Korea, new single Breathe In. And before that, of course, a cut off Chan Yeol's new album Tabby, we had Timeless. Coming up next, this next one kicks. It's definitely going on my best of 2026. The latest from Jinbo, the Super Freak, and Gen X out of South Korea. Here's the new single Haru Haru, right here on Pacific Pulsations.

out of Taiwan. Before that, of course, Haru Haru began us on this this old school feel with Jinbo, the Super Freak, and Gen X. And when I say old school, I'm actually we're going to do a little bit of a rewind here. As you know, I deliver the freshest beats from the far side of the Pacific, but occasionally I say, let's dial it back. So all the way, reaching from the archive, 2023, here's the Gen Neo out of Singapore, Losing Game, right here on X-Ray FM.

Free Will, the latest by Bumkey and Bewy Y, on the newest album, On My Way, out of South Korea. Before that, another freshie, Your Lips, What Could Be Fresher, by Jun K and Wendy, new single there. Before that, of course, a retro 2023 throwback, 17 by Wien and Hwasa, on the album In the Mood. Before that, out of Singapore, Jen Neo brought us his great single, Losing Game. Coming up next, another one that's going to go on my best of 2026. We're gonna start pumping things up as of this moment. Here's Dizzy Dizzo, Those Who Know.

Hope I'm Just High, the latest from Ethan and Devoura out of New Zealand. Before that, a fresh single from Generations from Exile Tribe, it was The Vibe, we caught it. Before that, new single by Joan, it was Animal. And folks, that wraps up episode 104. Stick around for Judy's World coming up at 8. Dance your face off. We'll close things out with the latest from Neon and Twice. Bye-bye, Inhibitions. Take care of yourselves out there, Pulsators. See you next week.

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2: 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It is Friday, October 2nd, 2026. It's a beautiful day in Portland, Oregon, and you're listening to Judy's World on xray.fm. I'm DJ Casual Anna. First up in the mix is DJ Troubled Youth. We're here every Friday night, 8 p.m. to 10 p.m. And in the real world at a party called Judy. Thanks for listening. 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

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And we are on the coast in Manzanita, Nehalem, Wheeler, and Rockaway Beach at 91.7 FM. 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Well, thank you so much for joining me today. Happy October to you. I got a bag filled with wax, mostly underground house music from the 80s and 90s. I'll be mixing it up continuously until 11 o'clock. So keep that dial locked right here on X-Ray FM, where radio is yours.

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1: One world.
0: One shit.

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beer, take a beer, take a beer, take a beer, take a beer, take a beer, take a beer, take a beer, take a beer, take a beer, take a beer, take a beer, take a beer, take a beer, take a beer, take a beer, take a beer, take a beer, take a beer, take a beer, take a beer, take a beer, take a beer, take a beer, take a beer, take a beer, take a beer, take a beer, take a beer, take a beer, take a beer, take a beer, take a beer, take a beer, take a beer, take a beer, take a beer, take a beer, take a beer, take a beer, take a beer, take a beer, take a beer, take a beer, take a beer, take a beer, take a beer, take a beer, take a beer, take a beer, take a beer, take a beer, take a beer, take a beer, take a beer, take a beer, take a beer, take a beer, take a beer, take a beer, take a beer

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0: And Zingo, something smacked the ground, knocked me clear out of my chair, like
1: sorry,
0: this.
1: Sorry.
2: Say what?

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This was episode 445. Thank you so much for joining me. I am DJ AC Money. This was the after party. I'm going to be back in 2 weeks. We got DJ Surround in with the after party next week. And you're definitely going to want to stick around here on X-Ray FM, because up next we got They Gave Us a Show.

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0: No, you good. Between?
1: 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Listener discretion is advised.
0: Listener discretion is advised. Welcome to another episode of Dick Evans' Show.
1: All right. I'm happy to be back.
0: Happy Friday.
1: Shout out to all the listeners.
0: Yes.
1: So I made a post earlier today on Instagram, a little critical of the Instagram algorithm and a little worried. Was it the algorithm? What? Bro. Man, what?
0: I was like, music in my ears. Wow.
1: Damn, bro.
0: Yeah, thank you.
1: You can just say it out loud, man.
0: Like, bro. People in this car are like, wow, this show is wild. Dude. They off the rails. What up, everybody? Happy Friday. Glad you made it with us.
1: What is he trying to signal to me, bro?
0: We made it. Hold your drinks up if you at the bar or wherever, or you at home sitting and chilling. Put your feet up. Sit back, relax.
1: Hey, man.
0: It's going to be a wild show.
1: My bad, bro.
0: My bad, bro.
1: I didn't know the music was out loud. I was like, what is it? Does your sound need to be up that bad? I thought you wanted me to turn the sound up. I'm like, get over it.
0: This ain't basketball, J-Rock.
1: Oh, okay. Come on. You're a dork.
0: Could have been my headphones was too high up.
1: So we got a... Yeah, my bad, bro. Yeah. Listen. We got an awesome guest in the house
0: today. Yeah, we
1: do. We got Tiff 2 Icy stopping by. Tiff 2. We're going to hit you off with a little music to start the show. Mm-hmm. I got a new one Eric Boderick sent us, so we're going to play that.
0: Uh-oh.
1: Yeah. And then we're going to have our guest come stop through in a little bit. In fact, I should check because she might be upstairs waiting already.
0: Ooh. So we gonna go see.
1: We shouldn't leave the guests waiting. We're gonna throw in a couple songs though.
0: Yeah. We down here in the dungeon, y'all. Basement.
1: Yes, sir.
0: For y'all.
1: Coming to you live.
0: It's getting cold out there. If you outside, man, make sure you layer up, man.
1: You really said something.
0: Scullies, scarves, coats, hoodies, jacket, whatever.
1: Let's get into a couple new tracks. We got a word from our sponsor.
0: Yes, let's go. They gave us a show.
1: We'll be back in a little bit with our guest.
0: Yes, sir.
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different when it's close to home. Like when you wake up and realize your close folks is gone. Like 10 years later, your mama number's still in your phone. Like you just dialed a Jack number just to hear his tone. And then you play calling my name just to hear the song. And then you realize your best friend ain't coming home. Most of my childhood folks dead are in a cell. A life got

0: They gave us a show.
1: Now we're back.
0: So that was the Pain remix, Cool Nuts, Portland's own Bosco.
1: Bosco.
0: Yeah, and more.
1: A legend, yo.
0: And then before that, we had Eric Boderick send us the new track. Mm-hmm. Yeah, and before that, we had Head Melodies, Lou Kell, and Boogie with the Hoodie. And then before that, All or Nothing, Queen Naija, and LMI. There we go. And we're back. And we got our guests in the house.
1: Yeah.
0: Very special guests. Go ahead and let them know who you are. Yeah.
2: It's Tiff Too Icy in a Cut.
0: All right. And for people that I guess who don't know about you, let them just kind of know who you are, what you do, and all that.
2: I'm a local artist. I rap. I sing. I got something for everybody.
1: Right on.
2: Yeah.
1: So what started you on this journey? Was there something like you saw back in the day or a song you heard or a film you watched, anything like that, that got you into it?
2: Honestly, mm-hmm. I don't know what got me into it. It's just always been naturally. I've always written. I've always sang. Music has just always been something that's been tapped in.
1: Right on. Mm-hmm. So is it like, is it anybody in your family do music or anybody like that inspire? Or
2: I'm actually adopted. So
1: okay.
2: Who knows? Maybe, possibly. It might just be in my blood like that. But yeah, my mom plays piano. She taught me piano.
1: Right on.
2: Yeah, I was in church choir doing my little thing. You feel me?
1: Nice building block. Nice building block.
2: Yes.
1: All the greats come from that. Mm-hmm. Like serious.
2: Mm-hmm. That's how you fall in love with it.
1: Mm-hmm.
0: So piano, that's serious though. Like,
1: if it gets serious, that's because you got the left and the right brain trying to work together.
2: It's challenging.
1: Yeah.
2: It's challenging. It can get like frustrating sometimes, a little overwhelming. I'm like, turn off the metronome. Make it stop.
1: Yeah.
2: No, don't do that. You're
1: going to
2: be dizzy. Hold on.
1: Nightmare fuel. Man.
0: Trauma.
1: I remember doing that too. I didn't play piano, but I played other instruments in the band. So
2: it don't matter. If you do music, you need that.
1: Yeah, you do.
2: Yeah.
1: No escape.
2: But it's important. You need to be on time. Don't be trying to catch the beat.
1: Go ahead, Oshie.
0: Oh, yeah, go ahead. So, solid first question. You asked the first question I was going to ask. I guess for you, do you remember thinking back to your first time getting on the stage and performing in front of a crowd? What was that like? Were you nervous? Or did it just go smooth?
1: Yeah, did you call Ralph on the big white phone?
2: I think it went really smooth.
1: Right.
2: Honestly,
1: home.
2: I told myself before I went up, I was like, listen.
1: Gotcha.
2: So, yeah. But once I got up there, I was so comfortable, and I really felt like the crowd was my friends. I felt like I was in a vibe with my friends, and we was really just communicating. Like, they was hearing me. Because I was also when I was doing R&B at that point, so it was really like.
1: Right on. Right on. So that's good, because you got to be able to get the crowd into it. If you can't get the crowd, man, you already lost.
2: Mm-hmm.
1: A lot of artists forget that. They just go out there, do they set, but they didn't, like, work the crowd.
2: You got to connect. Mm-hmm. You got to connect with people. Because it's hard, too, when you're that one person, you can't individually talk to everybody and be, hey, how you doing? But, you know, you got to check up with the people.
1: Right on.
0: So that kind of segues into my next question, good, even though it's just veering one way. Speaking of crowds, you performed at the Thesis last night.
1: Uh-oh, shout out.
2: That was a vibe.
0: And so that show, the crowd is always pretty much a vibe.
2: Mm-hmm.
0: Do you find that easier or more difficult? Like, sometimes you'll get a certain crowd and it's not very live or very big. Do you find that harder to perform in front of that? Or?
2: I mean, me, I'm going to do my big one every time. It doesn't matter, because even if barely people are there, it's still practice, right? It's still practice. There's still cameras. There's still something you can get out of that. So, I personally, it does depend, though. Sometimes a big crowd will have really low energy.
0: Yeah.
2: So, it really depends on the quality of the people in the crowd, and the quality of the people in the crowd last night was fire.
1: Right on.
0: Shout out to Thesis.
1: Yeah, the Thesis, man, that crowd's, they always come through.
0: That was their ninth year anniversary.
2: Playing a little repeat after me, it was love, for sure.
0: I love that. I want to, real quick, big shout out to Verbs and Max Smith, all them. Wes, all them, man. They've been doing it. That's 9 years now. Was the anniversary show. I'm sad I missed it, but
2: awesome.
0: Man, respect to them for sure.
1: And that was last night.
0: Yeah.
1: Oh yeah, I was at the
0: every
1: show.
0: Month. Yeah.
2: Yeah, I didn't really know about the Thesis like that. Honestly, Jason had put me onto it.
1: Right on.
2: Yeah.
0: That's what's up.
1: So what's
0: an Oh, go. Yeah, go ahead.
1: No, go ahead. Finish your saying.
0: I was just going to like, I was just going to say that's a good experience to have. That's, so go ahead. Yeah,
1: you're good. Okay. So like, what's the, I know you sent over some music to us.
0: So oh, yeah.
1: What's the first one you want us
0: what
1: to play?
0: What should and we then, play first?
1: And then give us the little okay. history behind it.
2: The rundown. Okay. So the first one I think y'all should play is Weekend, and that's my latest release. Okay. I actually just dropped. And the rundown for that one is pretty much, so I started out doing R&B, right? So I have my Apple Music under Tiffany Nicole. When I started doing this, my rap stuff, I put some of my rap stuff on that Apple Music, but I just kind of felt like Tiffany Nicole was an R&B vibe. So we made a whole new Spotify, whole new everything, and it's Tiff Too Icy. Because I used to say it's Tiffany Nicole, it's also Tiff Too Icy, call me Too Icy if you like me, right?
1: Uh-oh.
2: So now, yeah, you feel me? And if you don't say it. But, yeah, so that stuff is just only on as Tiff Too Icy. So now it's like, if you want to hear R&B, you can go to Tiffany Nicole. If you want to hear that rap, you go to Tiff Too Icy.
1: Right on.
2: Yeah.
1: I like that.
0: I like mm-hmm. that.
1: Separation, but you can find mm-hmm. it all.
2: But it's all me, though.
1: Mm-hmm.
0: So do you have kind of any plans to maybe release music under both names, or
2: yeah,
0: is that?
2: Yeah, definitely.
0: Okay. All right.
2: Definitely.
1: And like the song we're about to play right now, this is on all digital platforms?
2: It's on all platforms. Okay. There's a video out, too.
1: Uh-oh.
2: Yep.
1: Mm-hmm. Gotta see it on the YouTube.
2: My girls was turning up.
1: Oh,
0: Weekend.
1: Snap.
0: Mm-hmm. Weekend. Is this featuring anyone?
2: No.
0: Okay.
2: Nah.
0: All right.
2: It's just me.
0: Do you want to talk
1: just
0: about, or
1: truly?
0: We'll come back and talk about, like, who did the production and all that. Right? We'll
1: get yeah. into it. Oh, yeah. We got to find out who produced.
0: They gave us a show.

0: They gave us the show.
1: And we're back. Man, I swear, we got the dopest live studio audience ever.
0: For sure, man. So we had Airplane Tickets for Williams featuring Sway Lee. Before that, Weekend by Tiff 2 Icy.
2: Hey.
1: Yeah, so who produced that joint?
0: Yeah.
2: That was produced by Jason and Snugs at Burn Money.
1: Right on.
2: Yeah.
1: Shout out.
2: Big shout out.
0: Shout out
2: big,
0: both
2: big,
0: of
2: big
0: them.
2: Big one. Every time. Every time. We got a lot of songs together. We got like 20 more coming out.
1: Oh.
2: Yeah. Yeah. On the way.
1: We got like double disc albums.
0: Mm-hmm. Mm-hmm. That's what's up.
2: Because once they drop it, don't stop. We got to keep it rolling.
1: Yeah, you need it like that. Because yeah. People be coming out with these 5 and like maybe 10 song albums. Like, what's up? I need more.
2: Mm-hmm.
1: If you good,
2: I'm gonna just keep dropping singles.
1: Right on.
2: You know, keep it fresh.
1: Right on.
2: Be like, you don't gotta sit there for 20 minutes and listen to the whole album. It's okay. If you want to,
1: They want to hear your whole vibe. Cause like,
2: but sometimes you really don't have time like that. You know,
1: mm-hmm.
2: Like it's not that the music's not good. It's like, do I have time to sit here for 30 minutes and listen to the whole thing?
1: Hey, rush hour traffic be a long time, yo.
2: That's fair. That's fair.
1: Be sitting out there.
0: I appreciate singles because I kind of like to curate my own like
1: playlist
0: or whatever. Mm-hmm. Used to be, you know, back in the day, you'd put them on like one of them discs or whatever, you know, or like a on your MP3 player or whatever. I'm old now.
2: MP3.
1: Yeah, that's back.
0: Back in my day, we had iPods.
2: Hey, I had me a BlackBerry.
1: Wow, them buttons were so small on them phones.
2: Mm-hmm. Something about it.
1: Yeah, I had one too. I still don't even know how I was able to type on those things.
2: No,
1: thinking about it now,
0: those were dope.
2: Because I be having nails too. It's a whole thing. I can barely type on my phone.
1: Now I'm. So, who is your Rushmore? Like, what are the 4 people or anybody that kind of like you emulate or you looked up to or they inspire you coming into the game?
0: This can be any genre of music.
1: Yeah, it could be anything. It's your Rushmore.
2: Yeah. Okay, so for me, I don't know. I grew up listening to a lot of different stuff. So that's kind of why I feel like I do all the way from like R&B to indie to rap. It's just all of that. It's just a plethora of genres that's just in me. My mama listened to a lot of like Gladys Knight, a lot of church music. I still love that.
1: Mm-hmm.
2: I love Lauryn Hill, like Erica. I like...
1: That Erica Badu or
2: Erica
1: another
2: Badu.
1: Erica? Okay, gotcha.
2: Yeah. What else? I really like just like old jazz too. That'd be my vibe for real. Yeah.
1: I approve.
2: Yeah.
1: I like the list.
2: Yeah.
0: Here we go.
1: Go ahead, Ocean. You had a question.
0: That was a good question. How do I follow up that?
1: Oh my God, this guy.
0: I mean, like, how do I even?
2: I didn't say Nina Simone too.
1: Oh, Simone. Come on
0: okay,
1: now.
0: Okay.
1: Come on now. Come on now.
0: This is our first Nina Simone.
1: I know it is. I think it's the first
0: one. And I highly appreciate
2: Ed and James,
0: this.
2: Come on.
1: First one probably for
2: all
1: that one too.
2: And I be thinking like, I'm like, it's crazy. I be vibing to this stuff in the kitchen. The next thing I know, I go in the booth and make a rap song. And I'm like, where is this?
1: Dang, that's what's up.
2: What is, you
1: That's
2: know?
1: Inspired.
2: You
1: that's
2: know?
1: Inspiration.
2: Yeah.
0: Man.
1: When you feel it, you feel it.
2: Mm-hmm.
0: Uh-oh.
2: I like Stephen Marley too. Bob.
1: So what's
2: all that?
0: You listen to his new album?
2: Actually, haven't yet.
0: Yeah, it's not bad.

0: I'm not even gonna be not super Nickelback. Super mad. Like,
1: you could, how you work that
0: that's
1: in?
0: That's your vibe. You can play it. You know,
2: it's I had to work it in.
0: It's your radio.
1: Mm-mm. Nickelback is kind of like an inside joke thing here. Because so outside this door is a fire hydrant, and like for ever since we've been here, there's been this Nickelback CD that they were for free. Anybody could take it. It just sat up there
0: and
1: for years.
0: Sat there.
2: The whole two years we've been here.
1: Yeah, the whole 2 years we've been here. Nobody ever got it. And finally, they had what, the art gallery? Just what, last
2: week?
1: Yeah,
2: this art gallery out here had like a whole show, and there was tables with, like, you could see they had empty wine and all this.
1: Yeah. Mm-hmm.
2: So there's people in here, and someone finally took the Nickelback CD.
1: We were like shocked. We were like, whoa.
0: They were waiting for that. They were excited. We were. Whoever got that was super excited.
2: If you go in our like stories, you can see all us like, take the CD. Yeah.
1: So. I was like, unreal. Somebody took it.
0: Must have put it in the player and then bop it.
1: Oh, man, I'm done.
2: So let's, before we get into the next set of questions, let's throw on
1: the next song. What's the next song you want us to play?
0: The next song y'all about to play is called DTN.
1: Uh-oh, what's the story on this?
0: The story on this one,
1: it's DTN, correct?
0: Yeah, DTN. All right. It stands for Don't Trust. And then... You get it?
1: Right.
0: You
1: got
0: it?
1: You. I got you.
0: You get it? Okay, yeah. And when I say that, I don't say that personally because we all got it. We don't trust. You feel me?
1: Mm-hmm.
0: So, yeah, I feel like it's just me just talking about that because...
1: We all been hurt. We all feel pain.
0: We all do. And so I'm just going to call people out on that. Like, what you doing? What you talking about? You talking about all of this and you ain't doing nothing. You ain't done none of it.
1: Mm. Yeah, there's a lot of that going on. You see them social media. It's like, woo.
0: And this is one of the beats that they played for me at Burn Money, and we just vibed automatically. Like, literally almost every beat that they have made for me, even if they made it from scratch or if they just sent me that, it was on automatic, like, put me in the booth.
1: Right on.
0: Yeah.
1: Let's get it.
2: What's up? Let's get into
1: that. So don't trust.
0: Mm-hmm.

0: They gave us a show.
1: And we're back.
0: So, all right.
1: What we here, man?
0: We had DTN, Tiff 2 Icy. Mm-hmm. And then after that, we had the new one by Young Boy. No, we're broke. Always. You know what I'm saying.
2: Young boy. No, we don't.
0: Young Boy never broke again.
3: I kind of knew what you was trying to say.
2: This guy right
0: here. NBA Young Boy.
2: It's Friday. We made it.
0: Yeah, yeah.
2: That's what it's about right now.
0: Woo. Man, I'm... Oof.
2: What a week.
0: Seriously, though.
3: It's been a good one?
2: Yeah, it was a good week, but still, what a week.
0: Cool. Yeah. Every day is a blessing for sure.
2: Oh, man. This has been a busy week.
3: I just said that the other day. Mm-hmm.
0: It's really true.
3: I agree.
0: Sometimes I got to remind myself, I'll get up and I'll be like, you know, F word.
3: If you wake up and you breathe air, it's a blessing.
0: It really is.
2: It's a gift.
0: Mm-hmm. It really is. Mm-hmm. It really is, man.
3: Yeah. What else is a blessing is DTN, and it's coming out. Coming out in a couple weeks.
2: On all platforms.
3: If you like it, look out for that.
0: So can they, if anybody's interested in getting like the actual digital copies for purchase, is it going to be available on any platforms for that?
3: Yes, it will.
0: There we go.
2: Mm-hmm. And who produced that joint?
3: That's also produced by Snugs and Jason at Burn Money.
2: Damn, they
3: and
2: doing it
3: all. And mixed by Samuel.
2: Okay.
3: At Burn Money.
0: All right.
3: Yeah.
0: Doing their thing. Shout out Burn Money for real though.
2: Mm-hmm. Yeah, so it's not like you've been
3: big
2: in
3: a... SO. They tapped me in with you too. Come on.
0: For sure. It really did.
3: Just connect some people.
0: Yeah,
2: acknowledge
3: it.
0: You had kind of been on our radar even before that, but we always kind of have this thing where we like to meet the people before we invite
3: like
0: them on
3: too.
0: The show, so they can kind of feel our vibe and you know these guys aren't weirdos or whatever. Uh-huh. But since you know when it's like that and he linked it up, I said, yeah, this is
3: that's
0: for
3: how you
0: sure.
3: know
0: this
3: it's right. You know,
0: yeah,
3: it's definitely meant.
2: And it all worked out.
0: So for real, thanks for coming on and making time today. Do you have any music videos is what I wanted to ask about. Do you have any plans for that? Or have you done any of those in the past?
3: Actually, I think I have like 3 or 4 music videos out already. Yeah, I love doing music videos. Ever since my first song I put out a music video to that. I really like directing and just creating a whole movie to go along with my song because I'm really telling a story, whether I'm rapping, whether I'm singing, I'm always telling a story. So I like putting a vision to that so you can really see what I mean by what I'm talking about.
2: Right on.
3: And I always have fun with it. We all got all the outfits on. We be roller skating. We be at the park. We do it hella.
2: Man. Mm-hmm. Where you roller skating at?
3: We was roller skating at some park. I don't even know where it was.
2: Was that up here or down there?
3: It was here.
2: Okay, it was here. At Oates Park? Or
3: no, we were outside.
2: It was outside. Okay.
3: On the street in the summertime.
2: Gotcha.
3: Down the street. Yeah.
2: I didn't know it was like in the building outside. Okay, that makes sense.
3: All my girls in there. We were shooting hoops at the park.
0: Nice.
3: Mm-hmm. Yeah. Just wrecking things. Making a mess.
2: Man, that's a day.
3: Mm-hmm. Yeah, and then that weekend song, I just had dropped a video to that too. I have a video for DTN too. It's in the process. It's getting edited, you know.
2: Right on.
0: So they can see the Weeknd video up on YouTube now and all that. All right, there we go.
2: And is the Weeknd kind of
3: the full video's on my IG too.
0: There we go.
3: You can just head over to that and see that too.
2: Oh, psh, no excuse. Come on now.
3: Nope.
0: All right, check it out.
2: So did the Weeknd kind of get like a vibe from you doing all of those kind of things? Like, and then it just, I'm gonna talk about that.
3: Yeah, I mean, I always just talk about what I be doing. Like, I don't know if you can tell, but it's really me in my songs. It's really my character in my songs. So whatever the mood is, that's what's about to come out. If I just went outside and turned up with my girls, it's about going to be me being outside turned up with my girls.
2: Right,
3: you know?
2: On.
3: Yeah. Yeah. If we just had a problem with somebody, it's going to be about us having a problem with somebody. But I don't say no names.
2: Don't nobody want that smoke.
3: Can't be shouting out the haters.
2: So do you got anybody like you want to collaborate with or anything like that? It could be local, it could be international or somebody known, but who would you like to collaborate with?
3: Weirdly, I don't really have anybody that I really want to collaborate with. I feel like I want to collaborate with somebody not just because I like the art, but also because I like them as a person. Mm-hmm. And I feel like I would have to really know somebody to know if I wanted to collab with them.
2: Right on.
3: Because a lot of people, I don't know, just turn
2: so
3: out.
2: So, man, if Dr. Dre rocked up, like, I want to produce your album, you want to collab with him?
3: I mean, I'm not going to say that. I'm not going to say that. But, I mean, there's some questionable things about him out there.
0: Yeah,
2: that's
0: fair.
2: I feel it.
3: Like,
2: okay, I feel it.
3: And kind of know, you know?
0: And he could come off kind of weird.
2: I like your approach.
3: I'm for the women. I'm for the people. And I'm for the black women. So, that's where I come first.
0: Fair enough.
2: I like your approach.
0: Yeah. Everyone on the West knows them stories. It's true.
3: Yep.
2: Diddy right now, though.
3: I knew he was going to say that. Oh, there we go.
2: Puffy. Him and 50 Cent, man.
3: I wasn't even surprised. This was crazy.
2: 50 Cent killing him right now.
0: Tupac tried to warn everyone. That's all I'm going to say.
2: Oh, man, you ain't never lied, though. No.
0: So, and 50 Cent, and 50 Cent, really. He said one time, I don't want to be at any of the same parties that do that because weirdo stuff goes on there. Or something like something to that effect. And this was like 10 years ago.
2: Yeah, forget about it.
0: Yeah. Here we go.
2: So you've been in the game a minute now. So, like, is there anything that you've learned now that you would tell your younger self?
3: Oh, my goodness. So many things. I would tell so many things. Wow. I would say, first of all, people's opinions are just that. Opinions. Like, and whatever you think of yourself is what matters the most, you know? As long as you keep going, you're growing. I would say, like, don't doubt yourself, because people can see that. If you ever have self-doubt, people can see right through that. I say, your confidence is not a bad thing. If people are scared of your confidence, that's their problem.
2: Oh, this is good stuff.
3: That's the problem.
2: Take notes, people.
3: I say, listen to your intuition, because it's always going to tell you the right thing. You know, because you know when you have an issue and you want to call somebody? Like, automatically you want to call somebody and ask their opinion?
2: Yeah.
3: Whew, stop.
2: Don't
3: do it. Put
2: the
3: phone down.
2: Don't do it.
3: Put the phone down and ask yourself. You know, put the phone down and ask yourself. You got the answers. Yeah. So, and maybe call somebody for confirmation once you already know what you want to do, what direction you want to go with things. But trust your gut. Always trust your gut. Yeah.
2: Your dream ain't their dream. No. You know what I'm saying?
3: No, people, and they might have ulterior motives too.
2: Oh, you ain't lying.
3: It's a thing. A lot of people do. A lot of people do.
2: Some haters out there. You can't have a better life than me.
0: No doubt.
2: Go ahead, Oshan. You had a question?
0: That was a solid answer.
3: Oh, thanks.
2: That was.
0: She really dug deep with that. I appreciate it.
3: Yeah.
2: Yeah, on both, especially on the collaboration one. I like that. I like that approach.
0: So do you have?
3: Yeah. Thank you.
0: I want to make sure we don't forget to mention this. Do you have any shows coming up or anything like that that you want to bring up?
3: Yeah, okay, yeah. I actually have a show coming up on Sunday. I'm doing a birthday party for Woozy.
2: All right, okay.
3: Yeah. Also, I believe 94 Prince is going to be performing too. Yeah, we're going to be turned up. It's going to be a Solstice nightclub.
2: Okay.
3: That is a vibe. I did a show there not too long ago too. We did a pink party and that was super cute.
0: Oh, I remember seeing the flyer themed. For this shit.
3: Yeah, okay. It was Barbie themed. All the girls was outside in pink. I loved it. Yeah, we were turned up at that, so we're about to do that again.
0: So, I know this is kind of off topic, but that made me think of it. I'm curious of that because I've been invited, like, those theme nights before, and, like, one time I got invited to an all-white thing, and I literally wouldn't go, and my wife cracked up because, like, I couldn't find enough to make my full outfit white. I mean, how much do people stick to that?
3: Some people don't give up, and they just wear whatever they want.
2: Okay. Oh, the disrespect is real.
3: Right, but I'm like, come on. It's fun. Dress up. Match the theme. But I feel like the biggest thing is just coming out. So if you really can't find nothing, then you still showed up and you brought you. So that matters.
2: I'm at least try to have something.
3: But you can have something.
0: I couldn't find white pants. I couldn't find white pants.
3: You don't have to wear white all.
0: Yeah, I was trying to go all white. So there we go.
3: I was trying to go all out. All or nothing. All or nothing. Yeah. Okay.
2: I got white shoes.
0: That's like the easy part. Man.
2: It's like that's the easy part.
0: I got a plain white t-shirt.
2: I got a white hat.
3: All white is dangerous.
2: It is.
3: And you're drinking?
0: One like
3: everybody's leaving with
2: that's
3: stains.
2: Why I don't buy the light.
0: Or just like one flick of mustard or something.
2: A flick of anything. The wind blow. Like, oh man. Covered in dust bunnies. Like, what's going on here?
0: It's nice for a day.
3: All bad.
0: So did we have five pairs?
2: Go ahead.
0: Oh, go ahead.
3: I was all talking.
0: Five pairs.
2: No, it's good, good. But did we have another song from you that we need to get out or anything? Or was that it?
3: I think I only had sent you all the two.
2: Okay, cool. Yeah. We good. Making sure we got to play all your music.
0: For sure. We timed it good.
3: I can't give all of it.
2: You know. You know, this your day. We would have played it.
0: So the Solstice, what day is that?
3: That's on Sunday. That is on the 10th.
2: Yes.
3: And then I'm also doing a New Year's show with Kmar.
2: Oh, New Year's Eve.
0: I saw Kmar at the Thesis,
3: her merge Yeah.
2: Where is this at?
3: Another merch for New Year's. It's gonna be at Kelly's as well.
2: Oh, Kelly's. Okay. Yeah. New Year's Eve night.
3: Yeah.
2: That's gonna be packed.
0: There you go. Is that Verbs' thing?
2: It's gonna be packed.
0: Is Verbs throwing that? Because he did a New Year's thing once there too.
3: Oh, it's Kmart's thing.
0: Oh, okay. Okay. Nice. Okay.
3: Yeah.
2: It's gonna be a packed event, boy.
3: They have a good at lineup too.
2: Get ready.
0: There you go. You got something to do on New Year's.
2: No excuse, people.
3: Nope. You gotta do something on New Year's. Come on.
2: I don't even know yet.
3: Even if your resolution is to not go outside for all of 2024.
2: Yeah, as long as it don't like snow up or nothing like that, we good. I'm okay with that.
3: Don't talk about snow.
2: All right.
3: I can't with the snow.
0: Not a snow fan.
3: Not a big no. I tend to like stay.
2: Why do you have some horrible snow story or something?
3: I can't really drive in the snow like that. It stresses me out, so I just stay inside. And then it's really cold.
2: Mm-hmm.
3: I'm not really big on the cold. It's just a lot of things, but it's pretty. I look out the window and I'm like, oh my goodness, it's a winter wonderland. You know,
0: hot cocoa.
3: And then
0: hot
3: cocoa. Then cider. I'm gonna go back inside.
2: Maybe probably the best way
3: no
2: to look
3: snowballs.
2: At it.
3: Don't throw no snowballs at me.
2: Oh, you're not like Elf. You don't got that arm.
3: I feel like I'm the Grinch to snow.
2: Oh my God. She's a mean one.
3: That was on point. That was on point.
0: That was beautiful. Someone hired this man. For
2: Thank you. Thank you.
3: Voice actor.
0: You should like sing downtown at Pioneer Square.
2: Oh
3: y'all
2: my God.
3: Need that.
0: With the bell ringers.
2: Those. Just randomly singing songs when people walk by.
0: Christmas songs. Yeah.
3: Christmas caroling Christmas is giving Christmas caroling.
2: Oh my God, I could not do that.
0: You got to wear a big top hat and like a, it's going off.
2: Those people literally have joy in their voice. I couldn't have that much joy. To like, that's crazy. Props to you guys for doing that.
0: 8 a.m.
2: And it's props to the ones that do it and they wear like them old school outfits while they doing it. You know what I'm talking about?
3: Whole Santa fit.
2: Yeah, look like something from the Scrooge era.
0: That's what you got to wear.
2: That's what I gotta wear. No,
3: they need that.
2: They need. Okay, ain't no way.
0: Yeah, come in looking like Scrooge McDuck. All right, so we got about 6 minutes left. Do you have anyone you want to shout out, or anything else that we didn't get to bring up that you want to bring up or mention, or any topic? It could be anything.
3: I mean, all I got to shout out is Burn Money. Like, that's who I've been working with. They really been like tapped in with me, and I appreciate it that they've been consistent. And then also shout out to the people who've been living in the, I don't know what to say without cussing. Who've been showing me love. Who've been showing me love. And, you know, I've had some, like, after the show, I had a lot of people come up and say some really genuine things to me that I think I needed to hear. And I don't know if they knew that. I'm like, I really need to hear that. So it was, like, really, like, confirmation. And I appreciate that. Just people being themselves, being open and honest and being kind, you know. I feel like it's lacking in that lately. What else?
2: Yeah, people be like that. They be having their own agendas.
3: Yeah. Mm-hmm. It's just, we all be too worried about what other people think.
0: Oh, man.
3: Yeah.
0: For real.
3: Yeah.
2: People selfish out there.
3: Mm-hmm. I mean, everybody's a little selfish. Everybody is.
2: People be selfish. All, no
3: we
2: reason,
3: all focused
2: though.
3: On our own world. That's fine. But exactly, you don't need to be mean about it. You don't need to be rude about it. We all have our own agenda. Duh. We're all trying to get ourselves to where we want to be. But that doesn't mean you can't support other people on your way. No one's in your way. You're in your own way if you think that.
0: That's actual and factual.
2: This is truth, huh?
0: Yes, sir. So, yeah, anyone else you want to give a shout out to? I'm not interrupting, sorry.
3: Oh, you're good. I mean, shout out to my besties that's in the stew with me right now.
2: Shout out!
3: And my brother, my family, of course.
2: Shout out to everybody in the building.
3: Beautiful.
2: They came a long way.
3: Shout out to the creator, man, that gave me this talent and that has me here right now.
0: Shout out.
3: Yeah.
2: So, quick question. If you were going to, you're the headliner and you put together your own tour.
0: Ooh, this is a good
2: one. What three artists would you take with you? on this
3: what
2: tour.
3: Three artists, like mm-hmm. any artist?
2: Any artist, it don't matter.
0: It can be local, it can be your friends, it can be Bruno Mars.
2: Yeah, it don't matter. It's your tour.
3: If I'm going on a tour.
2: Yeah, who, what three artists you taking?
3: And I can take three artists. Ooh, mm-hmm. I'm taking Oshun. You know who that is?
2: Nah, tell me about it.
3: Oshun is really fire. They do kind of like alternative R&B.
0: Okay. It's like O-S-H-U-N.
3: Yeah.
2: Oh, okay. Yeah. I think I know who you're talking
3: it's
2: about.
3: It's really good. They've done with work with like Georgia Smith okay. and people like that. They're very fire. I would take them with me. I would take Baby Africa. That's okay. a female artist, female rapper. I think she's out of Atlanta.
0: All right.
3: And then you said one more. What's
2: yeah,
3: one
2: yeah,
3: more?
2: One more.
3: What else would I take with me?
2: What'd you get?
3: I would take Polo G.
0: All right.
2: Okay.
3: Mm-hmm. Mm-hmm. You go hard.
0: I definitely. Like this, no doubt.
3: Definitely.
0: A little bit of flavor. I like that.
3: Yeah.
0: There. You got kind of variety.
3: Splash in there.
2: Sold out event.
0: So speaking of like, when you go and do shows, like for last night, for instance, did you see any other artists there that you were impressed with and said, oh, I've never heard of this guy or this person before? And
3: all of the artists that was in the show were fire, definitely. Twan was the first artist to go. I've been peeped him. Like, I think I saw, I did like another show before. I remember me and my brother were like, hold on. We both stopped. We were like, hold on. This dude is fire. And then who else? Magic Nine. She's very fire.
2: I love Magic. Shout out.
3: Yeah,
2: Magic's dope.
3: Yeah, right.
0: You gotta. She's supposed to come on. Crazy. You gotta come on. Yes.
2: Yeah.
3: Mm-hmm. I like how she had dancers and everything too. She really had a whole entire like entertainment.
2: Yeah.
3: Going on. I like
2: she
3: that.
2: Do a show. She do
3: yeah.
2: a show.
3: And also it was I think it was. I don't want to say his name. Vari.
0: Yeah, Vari. Yeah.
3: Vari, I like his vibe too. It's very mm-hmm. like. New, I don't want to say it gives me, I don't know, it gives me like new age Tupac vibes. His music,
2: right on.
3: I like that a lot. Felt like he was really speaking to the people.
0: We're coming down to the end. Both of us want to thank you for coming on the mm-hmm. show. We really appreciate it, making time this late. You're always welcome back in the future. For those who didn't get to catch the whole episode or want to recommend it to someone else, you can catch this episode on demand tomorrow at xray.fm or the X-Ray app or the link in our bio. Listen to the whole episode, share it, share her music. Anything else you want to say real
3: Please
0: quick?
3: Please share my music. Or just stream it, and if you like it, you like it. If you don't, but you probably will.
0: There we go.
3: Okay.
2: Gia.
0: We got a couple seconds. We are going to head out. We'll be back next week with tons of music. In 2 weeks, our guest will be DJ Aspen, so we're excited for that one.
3: Like Aspen.
0: Yeah, mm-hmm. Shout out DJ Aspen mm-hmm. for real. I think she was at the thesis last night, too.
3: Yeah.
0: Right? Here we go. All right, we'll be back. They gave us a show. Stick around for the next show and that cool little lamb noise and all that. And don't forget, DJ Cliff will be on tomorrow
2: Uncle
0: night
2: Cliffy.
0: At 8 p.m. Always tune in for that. They gave us a show.
2: Yeah.
0: Till next time.
4: 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We hope you enjoy.

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1: Greetings, babies. That's right. It's time. It's here. It's October. We made it. You're listening to Stapled Sounds on X-Ray FM. That's right. This is KXRY Portland at 91.1 and 107.1 FM. And we're in Nehalem, Manzanita, Wheeler, and Rockaway Beach at 91.7 FM. And streaming online everywhere at xray.fm all throughout the Oregon sound waves. Yes, today is Friday, October 6th. We made it. Let's get right into it. We're going to dig on in. It's all Halloween jams the whole month long. This is the first of four episodes, specifically looking at monsters and spookies and creepies and crawlies. Oh, my boils and ghouls. I feel like something wicked this way comes.

I'm sorry, but my love for you is dead, and that is why I got a home.

0: Oh, yes. All right. Oh, you made it, kids. We're here. Oh, welcome to the first of four October shows for the Stapled Sounds. I'm DJ Jack Rudo. You're listening to the Stapled Sounds here on X-Ray FM. We started off today with the beginner, the opener of Monster Zero. Yes, indeed. We switched it up a little bit because it's a new thing. We start off with A Touch of Evil because all this month we're down with A Touch of Evil. And then we went with Susie and the Banshee, Something Wicked This Way Comes. That's right. Then we went right into Johnny Lyon with His Haunted Heart. And then Too Much Horror Business from that Elvis impersonator and his band called Samhain. Then we had Chuck Berry taking us on a downbound train. And that was Kid Thomas, ow, with the Wolf Pack. All right. We've got so much going on this month. I'm going to do my best to keep you all up to date. Woo, hang with me. See, follow me on the Instagrams or whatever not. Stapled Sounds will keep you Horrigonians in check and in step all this month. Like, we got events going on like this here now.
1: Hi there. 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We trust the theater. 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We believe that everyone, even you theatrical virgins who do not attend live shows, has within them a larval thespian just waiting to break free. So, sacrifice your funds today by buying a ticket and coming down to 2110 to let the theater feast on your ripe, warm body.

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Yes, we can live forever here on X-Ray FM and Stapled Sounds. Ah, whew, yeah. All right, we are halfway now. And let's see, we started that set off with Straight Down to Hell from the Meteors. And then No More Hot Dogs from the Bang Bang Band Girl. And then The Creep from Billy and Mickey. And that was Lights Out from Son Sombre. Wait, what's that? What type of rock and roll do we love the most? Well, I like the Wolfman rock and roll the most, Jack Rudo. Okay, let's listen to some Wolfman rock and roll. It's the Wolfman!

Oh my gosh, that song is so silly. I love Los Marauders. That was Wolfman Rock and Roll from Los Marauders. Hey guys, tomorrow, Saturday, October 7th, it's time again for my favorite comic show in Portland, Oregon. It's time for the Frankenstein Comic Book Swap Meet. It's in the mall, the MAUL. That's right. Come hang out. Come see me and Stapled Spine. We'll be there. Hang out with Steven Hager and all his great art. Seriously, it's going on from 11 to 6 p.m. tomorrow. It's in the old H&M location, both upper and lower levels, two levels, and there's great stuff going on at Floating World Comics as well. We're at the we're southwest of Tonya Harding's ice rink. Come on out to Frankenstein's Comic Book Swap. It's gonna be a ball.

Oh, that was just crazy. All those monsters at a party. What a party. That's right. We started off that set there with The Shape Enters Lori's Room. And that was a minute and 33 seconds from the Halloween 2 original soundtrack. Then we went right up into the air with A Nightmare with Scotty Stewart. And then right into, we then returned to The Living Dead with some TSOL and Nothing For You. And that was Monster Movie Ball from the Spike Jonze Monster album. Let's go find ourselves. Let's put out that fire. Let's put it out with gasoline because we're cat people tonight. Ah!

Oh, Al, we got it from here. That's right, we're rounding out our hour now. First of four Horror Oregon October episodes of Stapled Sounds. We had Cat People from David Bowie, and then Halloween Party from Jack Starr, House of Frankenstein from pro wrestling legend Johnny Legend, and that was Slime Creatures from Outer Space from Alfred Yankovic. Let's finish it off now with a very special, very Horror Oregon-centric cut. This song was recorded live June 13th, 1999 on a mono cassette recorder, you hipster doofuses. This is Satan Pilgrim's Frankenstomp live at Jackpot Records on Jackpot Records. Yo!

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8: 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This is the Circa Rad Radio Show. I'm DJ Tex Clark. And I've had this show going for quite some time, this Circa Rad show, where we try to get close to rad. Sometimes we get all the way there. I'm trying to dust off some new treasures and find you some old gems. We're going to be in the old gem land tonight. What about Slint? X-Ray.
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Hey, listener, thanks for listening to this Circa Rad Radio. I'm leaning heavy on music and less on vocals because you may notice that I'm not in the studio and I don't have a super great mic. Don't let the torture go on for too long, but I did want you to know I'm about to play a song I haven't played in a minute on this show. The band was Magic Johnson. The place it appeared was on one of those terrific PDX Pop Now soundtracks. And I will play it for you now. Was it 2009? Something like that. Portland. This is from Portland. This is Magic Johnson. X.

0: every Wednesday morning, 2 a.m. to 4 a.m., the stained glass rainforest opens like a portal into a kaleidosphere. 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
1: 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It is Friday, October 2nd, 2026. 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I'm DJ Casualana. First up in the mix is DJ Troubled Youth. 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

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Single-minded mentality, getting over on loopholes, getting paid twofold on technicalities. Clicking your heels, scared to voice how you feel, packing steel, picking cotton from the killing fields with no total. I don't think we in Kansas, no moto. 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
1: Why don't we do this? 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
2: We're not going to Jimmy Kimmel the situation.
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2: No, we're not going to come right back.
1: Okay.
2: We're not going to Jimmy Kimmel the situation.
1: Fair enough.
2: We're going to give me time to think.
1: Okay. Fair enough.
2: You asked me a serious question, and I'm going to take some time to think about my answer. I'm going to use time to my advantage in this situation. Now repeat the question.
3: Pills, blue. 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

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He's

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1: Time to freak it. Yeah.
2: Norvay and Lambo both on.
1: I ain't fuck with y'all niggas in Vegas no more. 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
1: You thought I was such a nigga, not at all. 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Keep it low, but you not involved. So, yeah.
2: So the wolf does.
3: You a wolf?
2: Come on, wolf. 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

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I like some of the Gaga songs. 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

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Taylor Swift, the only nigga that I ever rated. 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

0: fucking, I'll get to you 10 years from now like procrastination. 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Pull apart my Phantom on the curb like I'm Larry David. And then we'll see who's really crazy.
1: Yeah.
2: You think you could be monogamous though?
1: Yeah.
3: You know what monogamous means, Kodak?
1: No.
3: I know, exactly. That means, can you be faithful to one woman all the way?
1: Yeah, I could. Listen, the other night I fell asleep on the phone with a girl. I ain't do that since like middle school.
2: So that's your girl.
3: What was you saying to her?
1: We were just chopping it up. Like,
2: so for the first night ever, you talked to only one girl?
1: Yeah.
3: Is that the one?
1: I hope so.
3: Okay.
1: Yeah.

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Let's listen in America today.

0: Lord help us.
1: Hey, Miss Donda, you're running to my mama. 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

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We hope that no one heard it. Shh, shh. And to this day, I think her mama knew, but let us explore. Miss Donda, you see my father, please ask him why. He never married, always smiled, but was he happy inside? Because I carry my mother's name, did he carry shame with him? I'm sure she did it out of spite, 'twas her decision at birth. Shit, she probably would hurt.

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0: something in your hand, you want me to dig with you. 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
1: so the wolf does.
2: You a wolf?
3: Come on, wolf. Oh, come on, dog. Oh.
4: We got more work to do. We got more work to do. We got more work to do. We got more work to do. We got more work. We got more work to do. We got more work to do. We got more work. We got more work to do. We got more work to do. Niggas be entitled. Where do that shit come from? Whole time you ain't done nothing. Everybody said they running shit. All I see a bunch of bum rushing. 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Got them wildin' for attention, ain't it? Hey, fuck you mean you deserve?
5: Cap.
4: What you mean you need a meal ticket? Cap. We only serve just desserts. I mean, we prefer different feathers if we finna group it like a flock of birds. I mean, niggas don't wanna learn front toe. The only time I seen them turn the leaf. Give me something I can earn at least. Fuck you mean you deserve? Give me something I can burn at least. Top shelf, that'll weed him out. No, he lost, told him where to go. Niggas only looking for the easy route. Real nigga never needed clout. Real step of fuck a hazing ritual. Way too many niggas creasing now. Ain't too many Nico Robin, we like throwing hands. It don't be a reason now. Bullets come with palm readers now. Pulitzers in my sights with no exaggeration. Ain't no tall T's around. Fees up, cheese down. Better know we keep Jesus around. Bunch of employees around. We got more work. We got more work to do. We got more work to do.

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We got more work to do. We got more work to do. 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
0: 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All right, just call me back.
1: Back on black.
0: Call me back. Oh. So what we gonna do, my niggas? What we gonna do? 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We can go back right now.
2: Fuck, I'm tired of this shit.

0: fuck. 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I'm tired of fucking running.
1: Young man,
0: I'm tired
1: come
0: of this
1: talk
0: shit.
1: To me.
0: My brother, homie.
1: Is that what I think that he is? I know that's not what I think that he is. Why are you so angry? See, you young men are dying of thirst. Do you know what that means? That means you need water, holy water. You need to be baptized with the Spirit of the Lord. Do you want to receive God as your personal Savior? Okay, repeat after me. Lord God, I come to you a sinner.
2: Lord God, I come to you a sinner.
1: And I humbly repent for my sin.
2: And I humbly repent for my sins.
1: I believe that Jesus is Lord.
2: I believe that Jesus is Lord.
1: I believe you raised him from the dead.
2: I believe you raised him from the dead.
1: I would ask that Jesus come into my life.
2: I would ask that Jesus come into my life.
1: And be my Lord and Savior.
2: And be my Lord and Savior.
1: I receive Jesus to take control of my life.
2: I receive Jesus to take control of my life.
1: And that I might live for him from this day forward.
2: And that I may live for him from this day forward.
1: Thank you, Lord Jesus, for saving me with your precious blood.
2: Thank you, Lord Jesus, for saving me with your precious blood.
1: In Jesus' name, amen.
2: In Jesus' name, amen.
1: All right now, remember this day, the start of a new life, your real life.
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Doing it to you in 3D. So groovy that I dig me. Once upon a time called now. Somebody say, is there funk after death? I say, it's 7 up. Yeah.

0: 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Y'all should dig my sunroof top. Well, all right. Hey, I was digging on y'all funk for a while. Sound like it got a 3 on it, though, to me. You know, I was down south and I heard some funk with some main ingredients like Doobie Brothers, Blue Magic, David Bowie. It was cool. But can you imagine Doobie in your funk? Ho! W-E-F-U-N-K. 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
0: P-Funk, y'all.
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All right, it's country funk time, and it's going to be all about George Clinton and Parliament and Funkadelic, because I realize I've been neglecting the funk side of the country funk equation. So I'm trying to make up for it. 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

0: From the ocean comes the notion that the real eyes lies in rhythm, and the rhythm of vision is a dancer. From the looking come the seeing, one with real eyes realize the rhythm of vision is a dancer, and when he dance, it's always on the one. Going down, you can see sounds of silence. Primal heartbeats could be seen with the naked eye.
1: I'm jogging, I'm back on the scene with the record machines and ooh, papa do, how do y'all do? I'm Mr. Wiggles the Worm, these are my ladies giggle and squirm. Three bionic idiots, your DJs for the affair, where we'll be getting down and won't be coming up for air. May I have the swing? Mr. Wiggles here saying, may we funk you.
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0: Sandy Road in beautiful downtown Atlantis, where you might see the jellyfish jamming with the salmon. 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

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Your DJ for the affair. 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

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We funk. We funk. And we funk. And we wiggle. And we funk. Oh! Mr. Wiggles here. Back on the scene with my record machine, so we pop a do. How y'all do? Go wiggle. To all the fish and the fishes, go wiggle. To all the fish and the fishes, go wiggle. Oh, I'm jogging. I'm back on the scene with my record machine, and how y'all do? Go wiggle.

0: Oh my goodness, George Clinton. We're keeping the jibber jabber to a minimum to save time for more funk on this special edition of It's Country Funk Time. Realize I've been neglecting the funk side of the country funk equation, so Mr. Funk himself, George Clinton, all hour, all amazing. Come on, George, let's do it.
1: Oh, what's happening, CC? They still call it the White House, but that's a temporary condition too. Can you dig it, CC? To each his reach, and if I don't cop, it ain't mine to have. But I'll be reaching for you, cause I love you, CC. Right on. There's a lot of chocolate cities around. We've got Newark, we've got Gary. Somebody told me we got L.A. And we're working on Atlanta. But you're the capital, CC. Get down.
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1: 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Yeah. 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

0: All right. That was a fun hour for me. That was a lot of funk. Back to the country next week. This was our hour on George Clinton, Parliament, Funkadelic, amazing. Thanks, X-Ray FM. We'll see y'all next week.
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I'm DJ Cosmic Edward. The program until 8, searching for the sound. This morning, searching for the sound of classic and groovy 1960s soul jazz. I picked up a Lonnie Smith record recently and thought to myself, I haven't played a soul jazz show since I can't remember. So here we go. Opening with the great Herbie Mann. The track is Coming Home Baby. This is from his album Herbie Mann at the Village Gate. Released on the Atlantic record label in 1962. Recorded in 1961. Let's get groovy this morning with some soul jazz here on X-Ray FM, where Black Lives Matter and where radio is yours.

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That is X-Ray FM. I'm DJ Cosmic Edward, the program. Until 8 is searching for the sound this morning. We're searching for the sound on vinyl, of course, of soul jazz, groovy sounds from the 1960s. Playing behind me right now, guitarist Freddie Robinson with his track Rita. This is from his album, The Coming Atlantis, released on Pacific Jazz in 1969. Joe Sample of the Crusaders is on piano. Paul Humphrey is on drums. Before that, we heard Richard Groove Holmes doing his version of the jazz standard Dahoud. That was from his album Soul Message, released on the Prestige label in 1965. That is an album that used to belong to the great singer, songwriter, and legend Michael Hurley. Before that, we heard Quincy Jones and his orchestra doing their version of the Edwin Hawkins track, Oh Happy Day. That was from Quincy Jones's album Walking in Space, released on the CTI record label in 1969. And at the top of the set, Coming Home Baby by Herbie Mann from his album Herbie Mann at the Village Gate, released on Atlantic in 1962. We're going to be grooving with 60s soul jazz all the way through to 8 this morning here on X-Ray FM, where Black Lives Matter, and where radio is yours.

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That is X-Ray FM. I'm DJ Cosmic Edward. The program until 8 is Searching for the Sound this morning.

an orchestrated track. It was a cover of Miles Davis's Milestones. The solos in there were Jimmy Smith on organ and Wes Montgomery on guitar. That track was from the album Further Adventures of Jimmy and Wes, released on the Verve record label in 1969. Before that, another orchestrated track. The track was Stompin' Room Only. On organ, you heard Ray Charles. The track was from the Ray Charles album Genius Plus Soul Equals Jazz, released on the Impulse record label in 1961. That album made extra special by arrangements by Quincy Jones and Ralph Burns. And before that, on organ, Babyface Willette with his track Face to Face from his album Face to Face, released on Blue Note 1961, with Fred Jackson on tenor, Grant Green on guitar, and Ben Dixon on drums. Dorothy Ashby behind me. Let's keep it groovy here on X-Ray FM, where Black Lives Matter and where radio is you.

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I'm DJ Cosmic Edward. I've come to the end of my run on the wheels of steel this morning on my program Searching for the Sound. This morning we've been searching for the sound of ultra-cool 1960s soul jazz, closing out with one of the kings of 60s soul jazz, Dr. Lonnie Smith, here covering the Beatles' Eleanor Rigby. This is from his album Turning Point, released on Blue Note 1969. The lineup here is insane. Melvin Sparks on guitar, Leo Morris on drums, Benny Maupin on tenor sax, Lee Morgan on trumpet, and Julian Priester on trombone. Before that, the track was Buster Brown, performed by Stanley Turrentine and his wife at the time, Shirley Scott. Turrentine, of course, on tenor sax, Scott on organ. That was from their album Common Touch, released on Blue Note 1968. And at the top of the set, Dorothy Ashby with her track Action Line from her album Afro Harping, released on the Cadet record label in 1968. She plays on that album with an ensemble who called themselves the Soul Vibrations. That's what I have for you this morning, but I promise I'll be back next Saturday morning searching for the sound here on X-Ray FM, where Black Lives Matter, where radio is yours.

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1: 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Welcome, casual and serious listeners. This must be the place for the sound of pictures. I know that because I'm here. You know me as Shilly, bringing you movie music and soundtracks out of the shadows and illuminate it into your earballs. That's right. Today I've got some twisty plots, torch songs, skewed hip-hop, and glazed atmospheres. I should do it for you. Here's a familiar sound from the espionage television series Mission Impossible. The exploits of a small team of covert agents with sophisticated methods of deceiving, manipulating, and thwarting Cold War governments and dictators. Yeah. Lalo Schifrin taking care of the music. Here is The Trick.

Burn me with your fingertips. Brand me with your tasty lips. Take a million kissing trips. It's sweet torture. Don't the electricity makes me scream with agony. But when I hold you close to me, it's sweet torture. Love has put its brand on me. It's passion-flavored agony. What your kisses do to me, it's ooh, so hurting, it's driving me insane. Don't know if I can stand the strain, but baby, please don't stop the pain.

Well, here's a little bossa nova tune from the film The Odd Couple from 1968, a Neil Simon production based on his 1965 play of the same name. It stars Jack Lemmon and Walter Matthau as two divorced men, a neurotic neat freak, and a fun-loving slob, you see, who decide to live together in their Manhattan apartment. Their opposite personalities lead to conflict and comedy. A reflection of how so many of us live. The only message is that you should laugh while reconciling the differences, if that's possible. The success of the movie led to a clever sitcom TV series. Before that, one of the cleverest underground Los Angeles hip-hop duos, P.E.A.C.E., with Kenny Seagal producing the music, with Peace as the rapper. From their album Megabyte from 2004, we heard P.O.P., Pop. And then there was Ketty Lester before that from 1964, singing Sweet Torture from her album, The Soul of Me. Nobody listens casually to a Ketty Lester performance, and it's hard not to be alone and absorbed in the sound of her voice. And then I opened the show with some music from the original expansive TV series, Mission Impossible, running from 1966 to 73, with music by Argentinian composer, pianist, Lalo Schifrin. Now here's a creative guy who sometimes used Morse code for inspiration to create unusual rhythms. That's the Lalo we love. To go along with his impeccable score in the series, there was minimal dialogue and clockwork precision with that jazzy flute and bass line. Mm-hmm. Well, it's never a bad idea or a bad time to listen to the music from Ryuichi Sakamoto. You know, if he had been born in 16th century Italy, we'd call him a Renaissance man. But since he was born in Japan in the mid-20th century, we have to string together words like composer, musician, producer, actor, environmental activist, and citizen of the world. He's also known around the globe for his scores to the films Merry Christmas, Mr. Lawrence, The Last Emperor, The Sheltering Sky, The Handmaid's Tale, and dozens more. For many others, he's known as part of the Yellow Magic Orchestra, known as the YMO, formed in 1978. Here's a double disc recording called Playing the Piano and Out of Noise, giving us some self-covers, as he calls them, on solo piano. And if this sounds like the French Impressionist music of Debussy, it's because Asian music heavily influenced him, and in return, they heavily influenced Japanese music culture. So the music goes around the world and comes back full circle. This tune is called Bolerish.

Well, here's some Blunted Poetry in Motion Sickness by Sensational, with his tripped out broken beats and lo-fi ambience. That was from the album Speaks for Itself from 2005. We heard Groovy Groove, lodged somewhere in between the sweet R&B of the masses and the radical experimental avant-garde. Still rocking in the old school vein, wouldn't you say? Movie music before that from Mr. Budwing from 1965. Kenyon Hopkins bringing us his signature jazz noir music, glazed with sleazy atmosphere and drama to capture the reality of the time, an integral part of the 1960s, where the quest for identity, awareness of flaws, and the real inner self is mixed with romance and self-doubt. Ooh. Kenyon Hopkins continuing on with his moody film music from The Hustler, Baby Doll, 12 Angry Men, and, well, you get the picture, right? Joe Stafford before that, admired for the purity of her voice, singing Come Rain or Come Shine from the 1946 Broadway play St. Louis Woman. Well, here's music from the film about seminal figures in the Beat Generation, exploring the love triangle of real-life characters, Neil Cassady, Jack Kerouac, and Carolyn Cassady from the late 1950s and 60s. The movie is Heartbeat, chronicles Kerouac's writing his novel On the Road and its effect on their lives. This is a song by Jack Nitzsche and Buffy St. Marie, with Aaron Neville singing I Love Her Too.

I'd say so. You know, like Kenyon Hopkins, film composer David Shire also knows how to write neo-noir mystery music. This is from the movie Farewell, My Lovely, from 1975. He's also, by the way, the guy that brought us the probing music from the film The Conversation, I must say. But Farewell, My Lovely stars Robert Mitchum as Raymond Chandler's fictional private detective, Philip Marlowe, based on Chandler's 1940 novel of the same name. The cast also features the great Charlotte Rampling, Sylvester Stallone, and Harry Dean Stanton in its twisty plot and moody atmosphere. And before that, John Hartford singing a Bob Dylan song, One Too Many Mornings, from the soundtrack to Judd from 1971, telling the story of a Vietnam vet adjusting back to civilian life, played by

This is from the album First Take from 1969. All right, I'm ready to pop into the next set with some boom bap music, a milestone in alternative hip hop, one of the first used with the laid back atmosphere of jazz. The album even features legendary bassist Ron Carter. This is A Tribe Called Quest, and here is Check the Rhyme from The Low End Theory from 1991, featuring wordplay from Q-Tip and Fife Dog, laying out some commentary and humor.

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0: Chipping.
1: Jealous when she gets his.
0: Chipping. But that's all that life is. Chipping.
2: Drooling when you're moving for the kill.
0: Chipping. Salty when you get the bill. Chipping. Chipping. But that's all that life is. Let me lay this on you, friend.
1: I wonder why.
2: Because it ain't nothing new.
0: Chipping.

0: before me and you.
1: Yo, ain't there a better way to have your fun? Ain't there a better way to get it done? Like they say, ain't nothing new under the sun. It seems every spring I give myself that quiz.
0: It's the same old answer every year.
2: Chipping. Chipping. That's all that life is.
1: Even green apples taste better when I heard when you buy them out the other guy's bin.
2: Chipping. Chipping. Chipping. But that's all that life is. Let me lay this on you, friend.
3: Don't matter where I've been.
1: What they say?
3: The meal always tastes better with a pinch of sin.
4: Ooh.
3: Hey.
2: Chipping. Chipping. That's all that life is. Chipping. Chipping.
5: Mother. I'm hip to the way you try to play. And the love you drop, I pick my firing to split. And this is what I said. If that's the way you want to play, go make your own damn bread.
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1: Who says a melody can't spin the world? Well, here's some heartfelt music by Stanley Myers with guitarist John Williams' arrangement of Cavatina Saraband from the 1978 war drama thriller The Deer Hunter. Following a group of friends whose lives are forever changed by the Vietnam War, with Christopher Walken, Meryl Streep, John Savage, John Cassell, and Robert De Niro. The unmistakable voice of Billie Holiday before that from a live recording at the Storyville Club in Boston, 1951, where the album documents one of the few recordings of Holiday performing her live set at a nightclub. We heard Lover Man, Oh Where Can You Be? Some more hip-hop before that from Madlib as Quasimodo and his animated alter ego Lord Quas, The Further Adventures from 2005, playing out like a smoked-out blaxploitation flick, even featuring Melvin Van Peebles. And, Like a Tribe Called Quest at the top of the set, and Sensational played earlier, Madlib's reputation as one of the most creative and fearlessly skewed creators in underground hip-hop. For this project, he created Quasimodo by pitching up his vocals and transforming himself into a helium-voiced cartoon.
0: Ooh, I love that stuff.
1: 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I am at 971-220-KXRY. Radio is yours. Here we are, back to Ryuichi Sakamoto's split album, Playing the Piano and Out of Noise. As an environmental sound artist, he went to Greenland to explore the netherworld between music and noise. Here's a chilly little side called Ice. Thanks for tuning in. Let's meet back here in about 7 days for more Sound of Pictures.

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My name's Aaron. Over by the turntables is my co-DJ Cheyenne, and this is Reverse Couplescape. Thanks for tuning in. We're going to start off this first set with a track by blue-eyed soul singer from Philadelphia named Len Barry. Back in the 60s, he recorded a track called The Hunter Gets Captured by the Game. Thanks again for listening. This is Reverse Couplescape here on X-Ray FM. Keep it locked right here.

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This is Reverse Couplescape, closing out that set of music with a brand new track from the Monophonics out on the Coal Mine record label. The title of that one is Last One Standing. That led out of Everybody Needs Good Lovin' by Bunny Sigler. And before that, we heard Fatback by the Nat Turner Rebellion. Those two both recorded in the 70s in the city of brotherly love. Talking about Philadelphia, of course. For the full playlist, head on over to xray.fm. Right now, we're going to kick off this next set of music with a track off of a new compilation on Soundway Records. The title of the song is Puente de Esperanza. The artist is Marengo, and the title of the album is Ritmo Fantasia, Balearic Spanish Synth Pop Boogie and House Music, 1982 to 1992. 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

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This is Reverse Couple Skate, and we are ending that set of music with Akiko Yano. Aisuro Hito is the title of that song. It's off of her album, Aiga Nakucha Ne, recently reissued by We Want Sounds. That led out of I Wouldn't Change a Thing by Coke Escovedo, off of his album, Coming Atcha. As always, you can find the full playlist at x-ray.fm. We've got one more song right now to close out the show. It's a rare 60 soul track by Angela Davis with the Angelettes, and it's called the Georgia Bulldogs. And I think they're just about ready for kickoff today against Arkansas. You know who we're rooting for over here at Reverse Couple Skate. We'll be back next week with a brand new show. 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More great music still to come.

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I'm Jim Fisher. This show is called Raise a Glass, and we did just that in honor of Pete Byrne, singer for Naked Eyes. He died last week at 74 after a brief illness. They had a monster hit in 1983 with their version of Burt Bacharach's Always Something There to Remind Me. I went with their secondary hit, Promises, Promises. We also lost Chuck Varga from GWAR this week. Here they are now. It's X-Ray.

It was on this day in 1991, Texas Governor Ann Richards, a female Democrat governor of Texas, seems so long ago, and it was. In 1991, on this day, she proclaimed October 3rd, Stevie Ray Vaughan Day, to mark the late Dallas-born musician's birthday. Annual motorcycle rides and concerts in Central Texas benefit the Stevie Ray Vaughan Memorial Scholarship Fund. We heard his excellent instrumental track, Lenny. Prior to that, a noted blues guitarist from Phoenix, Carvin Jones, died on September 20th from prostate cancer. Known as the King of Strings, he was a real blues showman, often playing while wandering into the audience to interact with the fans. We heard him covering ZZ Top's Just Got Paid. He was only 60 years old. We heard from one of Australia's premier hard rock bands, Rose Tattoo was their name, and their singer Angry Anderson died last week at the age of 79. Many people have been in this band, and many of them have died. That's now all the original members. Rose Tattoo never had much exposure in the U.S., but they were cited as a big influence on Guns N' Roses, for what it's worth. And you might remember Angry Anderson as an actor in Mad Max Beyond Thunderdome, the overblown Tina Turner one. He played Tina's character's henchman in that, little bald tattooed guy. They apparently struck up a lovely friendship while shooting that movie. Before that, a Canadian band called Max Webster. They've had a pretty tragic year. In late February, their keyboardist Terry Watkinson passed away. Then a couple of weeks ago, drummer Gary McCracken died. And then a week after that, lyricist Pai Dubois died suddenly of undisclosed causes. They achieved some success in Canada, but never quite broke through in the States. It seemed to be a perpetual opening act for many bands in the late 70s and early 80s. One of those bands was their fellow Canucks in Rush, who joined in the recording of that epic track we heard, Battle Scar. Rather than handing off instruments to their famous guests, they all joined in, taking a friendly Battle of the Bands approach where they could play at the same time. During those sessions, Pai Dubois gave Neil Peart a lyric titled Lewis the Lawyer, and Peart wound up reworking the words, and that original piece became the foundation for Rush's most recognizable tune, Tom Sawyer. Over a span of 20 years, Pai and Neil collaborated on the lyrics for three more Rush songs. Pai Dubois was 77. And at the top, Gwar! Not a band I thought I'd ever be playing, mainly because I think of them as a live act, more than for any of their songs. Chuck Varga was one of the founding members and the one who really helped to define their outrageous look, designing costumes and characters and having a real artistic vision for their whole concept. Unfortunately, cancer got him last week. Chuck was 68. Back to it. Merle Haggard. It's X-Ray.

work done up, we'd work in the fields till the sun had gone down. We've stood and we cried as we helplessly watched a hailstorm a-beating our

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0: For a band as musically ambitious as The Who, one of their biggest chart hits was one of their simplest, and kind of an afterthought on the otherwise introspective Who by Numbers album, full of the double entendres, that was Squeezebox, a very catchy tune. In fact, when that album was released on this day in 1975, even some country music stations were known to play it. I should also note a guy who wrote a great biography of The Who called Before I Get Old. Dave Marsh died in August. He also wrote biographies of Springsteen, George Clinton, and Elvis. Before that, wishing a happy birthday to Billy Strings, turns 34 today. That was his ode to meth called Dust in a Baggie. And it was on this day in 1967, American folk god Woody Guthrie died. We heard as timely a message as ever in the tune Tear the Fascist Down. And at the top, a song written by young Dolly Parton. In the good old days when times were bad, that version from Merle Haggard's Mama Tried album, which was released on this day in 1966. Hey, did you know today is Stevie Ray Vaughan Day in Texas? Well, of course you did, if you were listening to what I said earlier. All right, let's take a check on
1: this day in history.

0: 1691, an English and Dutch army occupies Limerick in Ireland.
1: Limerick, huh? There's got to be a better way of saying this. How about, there once was an army of English, there once was an army of Dutch. They went down to Limerick and occupied land, and then came Starsky and Hutch. I'll work on it.
0: 1913. President Woodrow Wilson signs the Revenue Act into law. It reduced the government's primary form of revenue, tariffs, and replaced the lost revenue with a federal income tax of 1% on the richest 3% of the population. 1918. Tsar Ferdinand I of Bulgaria abdicates the throne in favor of his son, Tsar Boris. And the first thing he did was kill moose and squirrel. 1922. The first facsimile photo is sent over city telephone lines in Washington, D.C. Yes, the first fax was in the 1920s. And now everybody's using them.
1: Oh, wait.
0: 1949, WERD, the first black-owned radio station, opens in Atlanta.
1: Word.
0: 1952, Ampex creates the first video recording on magnetic tape. 1961, CBS debuts one of television's smarter sitcoms, The Dick Van Dyke Show. The same night, they debut one of the dumbest, Mr. Ed. 1992. Sinead O'Connor tears up a picture of Pope John Paul II on Saturday Night Live, effectively ending her career, but creating an awareness about the Catholic Church's sexual abuse of children, which turned out to be even worse than anyone imagined. 1995, former NFL running back, broadcaster, and actor O.J. Simpson is found not guilty of the murders of Nicole Simpson and Ron Goldman.
2: Well, it is finally official. Murder is legal in the state of California.

wishing a happy birthday to Fleetwood Mac's Lindsey Buckingham. We heard one of his showcase tunes from the Rumours album, Never Going Back Again. Beck before that with Nausea. It was on this day in 2006, the album that comes from, The Information, was released, produced by Nigel Godrich. Recording for that record stretched out between 2003 and 2006, with Beck concurrently working on 2005's Guero album with the Dust Brothers. Got that? Good. Fiona Apple's Extraordinary Machine came out on this day in 2005, produced by the great John Bryan. We heard, what was it? Timps, the Sick in the Head song. And at the top of the block, one of the first albums I ever owned, The Police's Zenyatta Mandata, was released on this day in 1980. We heard the deeper cut, Voices in My Head. All right, that'll just about wrap it up. I thank you for letting me out. You know how it goes. Stay tuned for Skybound Station coming up next. One more for you before I go. Kathy McDonald was a blues and rock singer and songwriter who died on this day in 2012. She was discovered by Ike Turner and sang as one of the Ikettes behind Tina Turner. When Janis Joplin left Big Brother and the Holding Company, McDonald was her replacement. But she definitely made her mark as a background vocalist for various artists in the 70s, including Leon Russell, Joe Cocker, Freddie King. She also contributed vocals to four tracks that appear on the Stones' Exile on Main Street, including the big hit Tumbling Dice and this one, It's All Down the Line on X-Ray. Radio is yours.

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0: then you should be on air in a second.
1: Sorry about that.
2: Is there a mic? Do you know if there's a microphone?
0: Yeah, I guess we didn't. They didn't pack me a mic.
1: There's like an old Terrazin 57B, but
2: I don't know if there's anything.
1: Yeah, I don't know if there's any support for it.
0: I was using it. I guess I can use. Yeah, I guess I can steal that and use this one. And just, yeah, that's what I'll, yeah, I can make it work. Just a second. Alright, I'm gonna hang with the phone. I'm gonna hang with the phone. Thanks for the help, though.
3: Oh, and another thing I like about this.
0: Okay. Now we're gonna get you a mic.
3: Everyone seems to be way down for the
0: show. Is this their show?
3: Right.

If you're not, I heard those things.

Yeah.

0: it's like weird, yeah, like you're not.
1: I don't understand like why.
0: Yeah.
1: Every time I set stuff up, it has to be like a different device.
0: Yeah. That puts you in such a stressful situation.
1: Like last time it was the computer was different,
0: yeah.
1: Which is fine, but it's like this thing is just way too complicated.
0: Yeah. We'll be in the station.
1: Yeah.

0: like audio. I'm like, you should have the sound of driver's hands on here.
1: Wow.

Right here.

abraço.

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0: as cool as a couple hundred years of exploitation. Yeah, something like that. I don't like the shit in your tone when you said that.
1: Don't you like that?
0: I did. 53.

Coffee shop in Portland was ready.

0: above anything, but I won't give up coffee.
1: No, never.
0: I'm watching this. She's wearing like homeless hair, and then I drink a lot of refinement. So she gave me the coldness and her music.
2: Yeah.
0: And it's just like not doing it, but I'm like, it's fine. Like, it's okay.
1: I know, but it's like trying to like fix up my store. I tried the sticks, like, because I knew the energy of my childish.
0: Yeah.
3: Aggressive positivity.
0: Yeah, very sad.
3: Yeah. I couldn't be sober October. We're going to a couple friends and I are going to Japan at the end of the month.
0: Oh,

0: wide open.
1: Sweet.
0: It's so nice out. Are you guys going to want to be outside as much as possible?
2: Yeah. I think my kid's going to go to like a backyard movie screening at this park behind his friend's house.
0: That sounds super fun.
2: Yeah, the dad just throws like a sheet over the fence and like projects it.
0: They do that in there. There's like an alleyway in our neighborhood, but it's like a nice alleyway. Like between houses, and they've been doing movie screenings. And I haven't been to any of them. It's like a lot of his kids' movies, so I'm like, I don't need to see like Finding Dory or whatever.
2: No, but fun. That's fun. That's cool.
0: I support it happening. I like it.
2: Yeah.
0: And you can fade out whenever if you want to. Or if you either let it run or whatever you want.
3: Yeah.

Yeah.

good.

0: And we figured it would be rad for you because you're, you guys are dog lovers and have dogs.
1: I'm a professional dog lover.
2: No, it was good.
1: It was a good job. It was fun. It turned out to be like perfect weather. Had friends come by. After kids set, we all the kids, like, we all hung out, like, drank cider and, like, had dogs.
2: It was a great time.
3: We probably would have done that if we didn't also have a game that
1: Right. So you just
3: like, yeah, we had a really fun time.

Yeah. That's more of my dish.

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Microphone HD audio. I'm gonna try to turn that off.

0: So basically, dinner. She's just saying that the mic's on, so we can turn it off.
1: I'm trying to figure that out.

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Yeah.

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Hope you make it to the beach real soon. And if you just tuned in, we're listening to the Blade Masters' take on the Beaches sound. Blade Masters being an amazing Melbourne-based band playing cinematic soul on the Dune Castle label. Leah Farmer, Impact Sound, coming up right after us. Stick around for Impact Sound. And we just wanted to announce Leah Farmer album release show tonight at Bunk Bar on Water Avenue, 8 p.m. And that is $20 at the door. Come out to Bunk Bar tonight for Leah Farmer. And stay tuned for Impact Sound with Leah Farmer. Going to go over some tunes. And as always, hit the text line 971-220-5979. 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

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Yeah, I am so grateful to be back in the saddle again. This is the new sound going out to everyone out there, you know, everyone who wants to put their fist down for a weekend, put the tools down, take a deep breath, but you know you got to get back to it.

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Some say they were born to fight, some say they were born to hate, but we know every man and every woman was born to love.

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I hope y'all are having a lovely time out there. Indeed, drop him if he's wicked. And I want to give this a special dedication out there to all the lovers. Let my enemies beware.

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somebody who ain't in love with you, that's a hating yourself. Why are you crying, woman? Come into my office.

Zoe on Hit Records. And I want to let you know that this next record, we aren't going to judge her. We are going to embrace her. She's lived a hard life, and you can hear it. But this is I Put a Spell on You, Screamin' Jay Hawkins.

good. I love that song so much. Halloween season, holiday season is Gritty Kitty and I's catnip. We love it so much. This is Nowhere to Run, Nowhere to Hide by Witches and the Warlocks.

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It's time to get away for a while. Doesn't that sound nice? Come with me to respected Ladyland for a hell of a good time.

road on steel wheels straight out of hell with country singer Virginia Carlisle under the name Gin Gillette and the 1961 song Train to Satanville. And we're all writing that one right now. I'm DJ Action Slacks, welcoming you to Respected Ladyland, a whimsical wonderland where women are not only listened to, they are heard. This radio project spotlights the efforts and achievements of women during the golden age of the record industry, the mid-20th century, when women were given the least amount of opportunity and very little credit. In fact, during the mid-20th century, women were discouraged from pursuing ambitions outside of being a mother and housewife. You probably already know that. Of course, there's nothing wrong with being either one of those things, but during World War II, women were allowed to demonstrate other abilities beyond the home, and once women got a chance to access their own magic, it was difficult for the patriarchy to stuff that genie back into the bottle. Oh, it's so hard to contain magic. Speaking of magic, the symbol of the witch enchantress was utilized in a variety of ways in books and movies, songs and pop culture to convey ideas about women's place in the world. A woman can be alluring, attracting lust and desire that can deeply take a hold of somebody's soul. Love, after all, is so often described as a spell and not within our power to control. And sometimes people do desperate, dangerous things because of desire. It's so much easier to blame a witchy woman for your own foolish, unethical, or unspeakable actions, rather than take accountability for that dumb thing you did. The witch is a distraction, a scapegoat for the evils of society. Our culture has often been hell-bent on snuffing out witches in stories and in real life. All too often, the message is women's power needs to be suppressed. This episode of the Respected Ladyland Radio Project focuses on the patriarchy's fear and fascination with the inner power of women as represented by witches, and how those attitudes manifest in mid-century music performed by women. And we're starting this off with Kathy Smith from 1971.

0: large entertainer and a bit of an enigma. A mandolier from 1977. I'm DJ Action Slacks and a bit of an enigma. And you're listening to the Respected Ladyland Radio Project. Now from the girl group The Honeycone, it's Edna Wright going solo in 1977.
1: It's the

Megan singer Nora Dean from 1968. I'm DJ Action Slacks, and you're hanging out in respected Ladyland, listening to some witchy women singing about the power of sorcery and the mysterious hypnotic powers of women. And you can visit my dance floor in person tonight at the Kenton Club for my annual vintage vinyl Halloween dance party so we can get witchy together. The details are at djactionslacks.com. And as a matter of fact, I want you to close your eyes right now and let this enchanting harp, played by Alice Coltrane, whisk you away for a bit.

And now we continue with the musical magic, this time from a Chilean girl group, Las Cuatro Brujas, all four of whom were named Maria. Here they are from 1965 with a song called Return of the Witches.

0: I won't tell you anymore. I think you know what I mean, don't you? Huh? 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
1: Trick or treat! Who's there?
2: We're we little whippermoopers whipping witches brew.

The Tweens from 1960 with Witch's Crew. You also heard the mother of Hollywood movie star Dorothy Dandridge. Her name was Ruby Dandridge, and she was doing the song Such Fun Being Bad from 1957. And you also heard a song called Voodoo from 1954 by the Red Calendar Sextet.

And in the background right now is organ player extraordinaire Shirley Scott with Mystical Lady from 1971. Shirley is one of many women instrumentalists who have been included on the respected Ladyland Radio Project. I'm DJ Action Slacks. I've been a DJ for over 3 decades, and I specialize in mid-century dance records. I launched the respected Ladyland Radio Project in 2024 with the aim of gathering together and documenting the often underappreciated and overlooked history of women who contributed to the record industry during its golden age, the mid-20th century. I couldn't find any place where this was already underway, and so I decided to do it myself, so that if anyone goes looking, this information and music is hopefully much easier to find. You can find out more about me and this radio show, as well as sign up for my email list at my website, djactionslacks.com.

Up next, British vocalist Kay Garrett with the band Pesky G from 1969 with one of many covers of Donovan's Season of the Witch.

Orleans vocalist Tammy Lynn from 1971 with her version of Mojo Hannah. You also heard The Feminine Complex from 1969 with Its Magic. And Patience and Prudence, I think they were a sister act, from 1957 with a song called Witchcraft. In the background is Gil Evans featuring Sue Evans on percussion in 1970. I don't think there is a relation there. Our time in respected lady land is nearly over. I cannot believe it. But you can go to respected lady land anytime by visiting the archives linked to my website in the radio show section at djactionslacks.com. And you can visit my dance floor in person tonight at the Kenton Club for my annual vintage vinyl Halloween dance party so we can get witchy together. The details are at djactionslacks.com. We will waltz our way out of this episode with the Bakersfield Western Swing singer, Alvadine Coker, from 1954.

0: are the witches? Where did they come from? 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
1: Peace, peace. 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
7: 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Thank you so much for listening. My name is Freaky Audi, and this show is The Filet. Thanks, as always, to DJ Action Slacks for another fantastic travel in the tracks. Today on the show, we're going to hear new and old sounds from all over, starting off with some brand new music from Brooklyn DJ production duo Muscle Cars. They just dropped their debut album, Sugar Honey Iced Tea, on BBE Records. And here's a banger from that with vocals from Natalie Greffel. It's called Hi-Ya, Eternal Life, right here on X-Ray FM.

You just heard Combo Daguerre, the groovy, mysterious tune called Les Assassins. Before that, Dele Sosimi singing over a tune produced by Sam Redmore called Home, about going home to Lagos. Before that, Flamingosis, with vocals from Mark Ribollet, with Feel Yourself from Flamingosis' brand new record, Better Will Come. We started that set off with Muscle Cars, with Sugar, with Hi-Ya, Eternal Life, from their record Sugar Honey Iced Tea, out now on BBE. This is the Filé with Freaky Audi, and now let's get into some Electro Jarocho from Los Guapos Sensibles on the mighty Discos Mas record label. There's a tune called Queretana, right here on X-Ray FM.

You just heard the Altons with Float on Penrose Recordings. Previously to that, you heard the Charities with Bring Your Love on Newtone Records. And the Altons and the Charities played a killer show here in Portland on Tuesday, opening up for the Sincere's at the Get Down. Fantastic, like modern soul front to back. Incredible energy in that room. What a great show. Before that, we heard Denoya Drake with another scorching classic soul reggae cover on the original Gravity label. That was, of course, Be My Baby. We heard Orquesta Okakan with Con Licencia on Daptone. And we started that off with Los Guapos Sensibles with Queretana on Discos Mas. This is the File with Freaky Audi. Thank you so, so much for listening. Right now, I'm going to go into a new one from Colombian singer Lito Pimienta. Here's He Venido al Mar, right here on X-Ray FM.

D'Angelo and the Vanguard with Another Life, closing track from the wonderful album Black Messiah. Before that, we heard a brand new single from a Philadelphia singer, Samantha Rose, called Till They're Free, a protest anthem inspired by the movements for oppressed people from Palestine, the Sudan, and the Congo, and from which the sales will benefit a mutual aid fund supporting Palestinians emigrating from Gaza. So I highly recommend that you go to Samantha Rose on Bandcamp. Oh, I'm sorry, Samantha Rise on Bandcamp. Check out this single, download it, and support the cause. There's nothing better than a protest song that you can dance to. And in that spirit, before that, we heard an edit of the Palestinian protest anthem Leve Palestina, done by DJ B Cause with a little Bay Area slap underneath it, which, you know, is never a bad thing. Before that, Lido Pimienta with Ha Venido Al Mar. And this has been the Feely with Freaky Audi. I hope you've enjoyed the show, because I sure did. Stay tuned, because we got Century of Slang coming up next and all the great Saturday night shows. So keep it right here on X-Ray FM. I'm going to close with this tune. I'm going to dedicate it to Ill Slur for reminding me to listen to this as often as possible. Here's Stevie Wonder from Songs in the Key of Life, Love's in Need of Love Today, right here on X-Ray FM, where radio is yours.

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